0: Menu Itapema, aqui na 93.7.
1: You're just too good to be true. 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At last love has arrived. And I thank God I'm alive. You're just too good to be true. Can't take my eyes off of you.

It's Mo Chiba and Roots Maneuver. 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

randoms, scared of phantoms, with esoteric reasonings of the Most High. And I know, love to share like we don't care. Inside the flames, making a